fucking irritating, considering it's nothing but performance.

keep himself occupied, and he plays and he twists me to the shape of it till I'm creased on the inside. Think this might be the sound of me turning the wheel and driving straight off the track, so what a wonder to feel. And when you pull up your head, spitting wet clumps of sand, I hope you see what you had. I hope it goes well.

If you had one shot, one opportunity to seize everything you ever wanted in one moment, would you capture it?

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Is this what you said you'd be when you fantasized about getting older? Left lane slow, the right ones were taking over. Your ghost dog's the middle lane. I said I'd call on Thursday, but I never. Too much grind, not enough rise. I swear.

0: asociados con nuestra empresa. Les pedimos que no tengan contacto con estas personas y favor de reportar cualquier problema al personal informado dentro de la empresa. 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

We gotta shatter the picture, break up the frame, empty the ocean onto the flame, bring down a giant, end the control.

be honest with you, like, I can't see you robbing me for love. It's just what I want. You feeling my vibe, I'm feeling your vibe.